0: 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That's Williamson, County EMS. Ontario may disregard your tones and attachment. 5160 Route 104 for the 2-year-old female, conscious and breathing with a burnt stomach. 2013.
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1: 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We just parked at the wrong location, so the family was upset.
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on to 2320 Walworth Marion Road. The car versus deer with no injuries. The car is smoking. Walworth Fire, 2320 Walworth Marion Road. The car versus deer with no injuries. The vehicle is smoking. Cross streets of High Street and Danson Road, 2040.

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0: 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I'll advise when I get back in quarters.
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0: Can you start ALS towards us, and we'll be leaving in a few minutes. We'll be heading towards Geneva.

0: EMS. Lakeshore WM33 is looking for ALS to start their way to head towards Geneva. 13647 Route 370. That's County EMS. WM33 is looking for ALS to start their way. 13647 Route 370. They'll be going towards Geneva. 2322.
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1: 33 dispatch, be advised, sir, on ALS. Is on duty.
0: Received.

EMS to respond at the Iroquois Hotel, 14 Franklin Street. Room number 3, law enforcement on location requesting EMS. Gannett's County EMS, start to the Iroquois Hotel. Apartment number 3, if law enforcement on location requesting EMS.

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respond. Intersection of East Union Street and North Clinton. Have North PD out at in front of the micro hotel with a disabled vehicle, requesting you shut down the road at East Union and North Clinton. Again, that's Newark. Have you respond to the intersection of East Union and North Clinton to shut down the roadway. North PD is out with a broken vehicle in front of the hotel.

is Tony Newark. Newark PD is requesting you respond to the intersection of East Union Street and North Clinton Street to shut down the roadway. Go the disabled vehicle in front of the Micro Hotel. And that's retoning Newark. North PD requesting you respond. East Union Street and North Clinton to shut down the roadway. They're out the disabled vehicle in front of the Micro Hotel. That is 452.

ambulance respond. 343 Berg Road between County Line and Lakeside Road. 51-year-old male conscious and breathing with an illness call. Again, Ontario, you respond to 343 Berg Road between County Line and Lakeside. 51-year-old male conscious and breathing with a sickness call. Is complaining of pain in the shoulder. Time is 4:53.

Southampton North PD out at the Microtel. 434 East Union Street with a disabled vehicle. They're looking to have fire shut down East Union Street, North Clinton. Again, that's Marbletown to the intersection of East Union Street and North Clinton Street. They shut down the intersection of North PD with a disabled vehicle for the Microtel.

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1: Copy 30-4. You're on location at East Union, North Clinton, shutting down eastbound traffic.

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0: Can you start us a job for a non-emergent transport on North Lane? We'll keep track for our own time.
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0: Smith, Town EMS, respond 2048 North Wayneport Road. Somebody at the Pinewood Trailer Park, lot number E is in Edward 13. It's going to be for a 55-year-old female, just breathing with back pain. Again, in that side of town, 2048 North Wayneport Road, lot number E is in Edward 13. For the 55-year-old female, conscious and breathing. That's coming in as back pain. Time's going to be 6:54.
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Between Hotback Road and Westbury Cutoff Road. For the 26-year-old male, conscious of breathing with chest pain. That's Lakeshore, Red Creek, first respond. 13748, Route 370. For the 26-year-old male with chest pain. 821.

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0: County EMS respond. 11631 Salter Colvin Road, the North Roosevelt High School, responding to the district office parking lot for a staff member not feeling well with low BP. That's County EMS respond. North Roosevelt High School, 11631 Salter Colvin Road, responding to the district office parking lot for a staff member not feeling well. 847.
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0: County EMS, West Walworth First Respond, 3185 Valley Drive, just off Sunrise Drive. 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County EMS, West Walworth First Respond, 3185 Valley Drive, for the unknown aged male, not conscious, not breathing. 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
2: 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Patient's conscious, alert, breathing. He's up walking around. Just looking for a transport to the hospital.
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0: 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County EMS, 63 Mill Street for the 68-year-old female with an illness. 9:30.
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0: Yes, you can show me en route to our Station 3 for the investigation.
1: 13-3, we got a call. Looks like the commissioner on site says he wants to cancel his maintenance and went off to dust.
0: Acknowledge that. I'm getting a call from him now. All right. You can close out our call.

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County EMS respond. 1570 Warnicke Road between 31 and Bishop Road, where the 66-year-old male, conscious and breathing, that nearly fainted. County EMS, 1570 Warnicke Road for the 66-year-old male that nearly fainted. 1137.

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County EMS, respond to 6884 Maple Ave, SOTUS Rehab and Nursing Center, Baldwin Wing, room 102, for the 71-year-old male, conscious, breathing, having back pain. Again, that's County EMS, respond to 6884 Maple Ave, SOTUS Rehab and Nursing Center, Baldwin Wing, room 102, for the 71-year-old male, conscious, breathing, having back pain. Time is 12:01.

0: Silver Waters, Medic 83, respond to 7600 North Ontario Street, Cross Street of Lake Street and Wickham Boulevard, with a 64-year-old female conscious breathing that fell with a head strike. Again, that's Silver Waters, Medic 83. Respond to 7600 North Ontario Street for the 64-year-old female conscious breathing fell with a head strike. Time is 12:06.
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0: 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I can meet you there, Keith. 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

0: 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Blue Heron, Hills, Country Club. 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
1: West Walworth, acknowledges dispatch, put 26-1 en route.
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0: 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Medic 1's going to drive for the ALS.
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plate to room, respond to 6032 Allport Street, the Wolcott Meadow apartment. Room at 7 for the 63-year-old male, conscious, breathing, not acting right. Again, that's Lakeshore. Respond to 6032 Allport Street, the Wolcott Meadow apartment, apartment 7, for the 63-year-old male, conscious, breathing, not acting right. Time is 12:36.

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County EMS, respond to 9 Schuler Street for the 70-year-old female conscious having a hard time breathing. Again, that's County EMS, respond to 9 Schuler Street for the 70-year-old female conscious having trouble breathing. Time is 1322.

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Rose Fire responded to the area of Lummisville Road and Sunset Lane for the wires down. And it's North Rose, area of Lummisville Road and Sunset Lane for the wires down. Times 1358.

Retoning North Rose Fair. Suspended the area of Lummisville and Sunset. The wires down. Units North Rose, still looking for a crew to respond. Lummisville Road and Sunset Lane. The wires down. Times 1402.

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2: North Rose Fire, still looking for a response. Woke at fire, mutual aid. Lummisville Road and Sunset Lane for the wires down. Again, that's North Rose, woke at, if you mutual aid. Lummisville Road and Sunset Lane for the wires down. That's 1405.

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1: Go ahead. Just advising, I've got nothing from your base yet. Would you like a retone?
0: Wolcott acknowledged.
1: Copy, Wolcott. You're acknowledged. 14-09.

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0: Jackson and respond to 113 Route 31 at Flaherty's Restaurant for the 80-year-old male, conscious breathing, seems out of it. Again, that's Macedon. Respond to 113 Route 31 at Flaherty's Restaurant for the 80-year-old male, conscious and breathing, seems out of it. Time is 14:22.
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0: There's no wire down at this location. However, at the intersection of Sunset Lane and Lummisville Road, there is a Verizon pedestal, a ground-based pedestal that is damaged and has been damaged for some time. They need to come out and repair it.
1: Received M11. No wire down. We'll go ahead and notify the base pedestal is damaged.
0: Correct, and it is not blocking any road. So we'll be departing the scene.

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Ontario, stage for possible move-in with law enforcement. 2100 Brown Square, the Brown Square Village Apartments, permit 218 for the 23-year-old female that cut her arm. Again, that's Ontario, stage for possible move-in with law enforcement. 2100 Brown Square, the Brown Square Village Apartments, permit 218 for the 23-year-old female, conscious, breathing, that had cut her arm. Time is 14:30.

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County EMS, respond to 21 Van Martyrs Lane, the 75-year-old female, conscious breathing, general illness. Again, that's County EMS, respond to 21 Van Martyrs Lane, for the 75-year-old female, conscious breathing, general illness. Time is 14:35.

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0: at your discretion. 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

0: 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You can go ahead and put both departments back in service. Turn over to law enforcement.
1: 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Turn over to law enforcement. 1531.

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0: 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County AMS, 5903 Ridge Road for a 66-year-old male conscious and breathing with a possible stroke, 1602.
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0: 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The door's locked. Do you have a building contact that can come up and let

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0: 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Respond to 2304 Maple Ave, Kerr Street is Mass and Center Road and Division Street for a two-vehicle MBA with injuries. That's Palmyra, East Palmyra, Mercy EMS, EMS coordinators. 2304 Maple Ave for a two-car MBA with injuries. 1616.
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0: Returning Palmyra Fair. 2304 Maple Ave, the two-vehicle MVA with injuries. Again, that's Palmyra, 2304 Maple Ave, the two-vehicle accident. That is 1619.
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0: from town respond to 3269 Evergreen Hills Drive, apartment 5, for a 71-year-old male conscious and breathing, general illness call. Medicine Town, 3269 Evergreen Hills Drive, apartment 5, for a 71-year-old male, conscious and breathing, sick person call, 1637.
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0: Yeah, if you can make a notification to NYSEG pole 143, the engine wire was struck. If you could just come out and take a look at it when they get a chance.
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0: 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They're going to work on getting a crew out there.
1: 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Thank you.

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0: 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Vehicles have been removed. You can show all Palmyra and East Palmyra units clearing. 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

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Lakeshore, Red Creek Fire, 13989 Furnace Street, for a 29-year-old male, conscious and breathing, was bleeding from the mouth, 1714.

dispatch, found a 13898 Furnace Street for a 29-year-old male, conscious and breathing with bleeding from the mouth. County EMS, respond to 13898 Furnace Street for a 29-year-old male, conscious and breathing with bleeding from the mouth, 1715.

0: 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What do I have coming for an ambulance?
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0: 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It is real pale. 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

0: incident down respond 538 Quaker Road. 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Time is 18:50.
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0: County wants to start Red Creek Fire 13890 Furnace Street, crosses Red Creek Road and Holly Road for a 29-year-old male, constant breathing, feels like he's going to pass out. Flagstar County wants to start Red Creek Fire 13898 Furnace Street for a 29-year-old male, constant breathing, feels like he's going to pass out, 1854.
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0: 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County MS 7 North Street, so this is State's Department 8201 for a 67-year-old male, conscious and breathing with chest pain, 1919.
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0: look at fire, County EMS. 6032 Park Street, the Wilkett Meadows Apartments, apartment 7. 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
1: I see Wolkert's back in 1950.

0: Dispatch County Division 5, how did Officer Joe?
1: Copy, Division 5.
2: W on 3-3, dispatch. We're back in service.
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